somehow I think that you're not getting my message when I say I want to be close to you. Oh, I know you think that it's just a physical attraction, but it's just more than that, baby. I really want to be close to you. I need your mind. I want to be with your time. I want to be close to you. Would you tell me how you feel now, Mother? Would you really, really let me be close to you? I mean, don't try to fight it. Go ahead. Let me be close to you. Hey, you don't have anything to worry about. Hey, listen before you turn your thoughts.

already. It's an unfortunate thing. 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Something we all adore. One thing we're dying for. Nothing but pain. Stuck in this game. Searching for fortune.

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I plead guilty and had a gun. Creaky noises make my skin creep. I

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You can always see the sun. Day or night.

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1: France.
0: We got on ya. We got on ya.
1: We're still.
0: Yeah? Let's have a
1: try. Let's try.